I said, are you gonna be my girl? It's a 1, 2, 3, take my hand and come with me, because you look so fine that I really wanna make you mine. I said, you look so fine that I really wanna make you mine. 4, 5, 6, come on and get your kicks. Now you don't need money with a face like that, do ya?

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1: 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Abre tu mente.
2: When Jace was at the table, I kept on seeing him look at me while he's with that other girl. 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

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That's so ratchet. 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Okay.

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I fought for you, you led me to

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1: So how's your evening so far?
2: Don't be a vibe killer.

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1: I'm the party application rocking just like that.
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